0: 16 people. Vice President J.D. Vance on his way to Switzerland for peace talks.
1: You know, it's always a delicate coordination dance right. and the diplomatic protocols. I got to be honest with you, I don't really understand these things. I've never been a particularly into diplomatic protocols. My attitude is, let's get on the ground and actually fix these problems.
0: Ecologists are warning of a widespread catastrophe after the deadly H5 bird flu strain was confirmed in Australia for the first time. Experts say it's now inevitable the virus will spread, threatening entire animal populations. Virologist Professor Gary Groman says it's possible the outbreak could even affect the dairy industry.
2: We've seen the transmission of H5 to cows in the US, and that will have to be monitored as well, because dairy cows can be affected and milk production. It could be devastating, but it wouldn't be wise to panic yet.
0: And Netflix has won a fierce bidding war for the rights to make the first live-action Sesame Street feature film. NRL and the Dolphins have made it 7 straight wins, overwhelming the West Tigers 36-22 at Campbelltown. After trailing just 18-16 in the second half, Tigers coach Benji Marshall lamented a lack of polish from his side.
3: We just need to execute better. And I thought we showed a lot of resilience today, like a lot of fight. But there's moments of execution that I reckon we would like back again.
0: Meanwhile, the Titans shock winners over the ladder-leading Panthers, 19-18, and the Bulldogs over the Sea Eagles in Golden Point, 13-12. And you're up to date on the latest from the newsroom.
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0: The lovely fellow with the big voice, Rick Astley on Smooth Together Forever, Richard Wilkins here. And if you're on a mission to tick off a few chores today, you know, putting stuff out for a council cleanup, cleaning out that fridge, you've been putting off that, I know you have, sorting the laundry, yes, you need to do that too. Good on you, get into it. 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
8: The Nick Scali half-yearly clearance ends Sunday, with everything reduced across the entire Nick Scali range. Everything is reduced during the half-yearly clearance. End Sunday at Nick Scali.
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0: You know, I just never tire of hearing that song. So good. 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
2: The Nick Scali half-yearly clearance ends Sunday, with everything reduced across the entire Nick Scali range. Everything is reduced during the half-yearly clearance. End Sunday at Nick Scali.
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20: 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In Blacktown, we've got fallen wires impacting traffic in both directions on Bungarrabee Road at Patrick Street. Avoid Parramatta CBD if you can. The half marathon there has a number of roads closed. That includes sections of O'Connell Street, Park Parade and Alexandra Avenue eastbound. No dramas for the M5 from Preston's to the main tunnel entry at Kingsgrove. Travel time currently 14 minutes. And in Kogarah, Princes Highway, hassle-free at President Avenue. 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
22: Hello, I'm Eleanor Quirk. The opposition's welcoming the federal government's decision to extend its temporary cut to the fuel excise. The relief will reduce from 32 cents a litre to 16 from July 1st for a month. But Liberal leader Angus Taylor says the government can't take all the credit.
23: We were, of course, the ones who preempted the government on this and announced we would do it if we had the opportunity. They followed us, and that was a good thing. It does need to be offset. They need to find savings.
22: Meanwhile, Iran has again closed the Strait of Hormuz, claiming Israel's continuing military strikes on Lebanon is in violation of the current peace deal. Emergency biosecurity measures have been activated as experts warn our native animals could face extinction if a deadly strain of bird flu takes hold. It comes after Australia's first case of the H5 flu variant was detected in WA. Invasive Species Council spokesperson Jack Goff says it could have a devastating impact.
24: We should be very concerned that this could see extinctions of our native wildlife population, species like Tasmanian devils, sea lions, wedge-tailed eagles, all of them are on the line when it comes to this devastating disease.
22: Police in the UK are investigating a suspected terror attack after a man went on a machete rampage in the Scottish capital of Edinburgh. Five men were injured in the series of assaults overnight, with at least two victims targeted immediately after attending a local mosque. A 36-year-old suspect was taken into custody after he was found roaming the streets armed with the weapon. And Jennifer Aniston has shared a heartfelt tribute to her late Friends director, James Burrows, who's died aged 85. She's described him as a father figure during her time on the sitcom. NRL today, and first up it's the Warriors taking on the Cowboys, the Storm host Canberra, and tonight it's the Roosters and Cronulla. And Manly coach Kieran Foran says poor execution cost them in their 12-13 point loss to the Bulldogs.
25: I was over the moon with the effort and the commitment, and I thought the overall intent to our defence was, you know, we came here wanting to do that and we did that. I think we can hold our heads higher in that regard, but I just thought we didn't execute at our best tonight and eventually it hurts you.
22: And you're up to date on the latest from the newsroom.
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1: Well, I'm delighted to report that Smooth's 20 grand helping hand, with thanks to our friends at Quest Apartment Hotels, starts up again tomorrow. 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Bogart will let you know the winning song in the More Music Breakfast Show. Call 1359 50 when you hear it, and if you get through, the cash is yours. How simple is that? It's all about feeling good on Smooth, especially with Tony Braxton right now.

0: is such a talent. Sarah Bareilles with Love Song on Smooth. It's Richard Wilkins here. And if you're going away to escape the winter chill somewhere warm, or you're heading to snow country, half your luck, you enjoy your break. And a big g'day to all the seasonal workers who make our holidays fun. Great to have you on board. And of course, if you're driving a distance, you take care on the roads. My best advice is to keep it on smooth. And our More Music Weekend continues with Madonna after this quick break.
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0: And that right there is why Smooth is your feel-good weekend station. Richard Wilkins here for a Sunday on Smooth. I certainly hope you've had a great morning. And if you're looking forward to the footy later or just a quiet time winding down after a shift, we are here to keep you company. I'm delighted to report the music is awesome this afternoon. So stay with us on Smooth. KC and the Sunshine Band coming up next.
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4: The Nick Scali half-yearly clearance ends Sunday, with everything reduced across the entire Nick Scali range. Everything is reduced during the half-yearly clearance. Sunday at Nick Scali.
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20: 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In Blacktown, one lane is closed eastbound on Bungarrabee Road due to fallen wires at Patrick Street. In Moorbank, upgrade works will slow you up on the M5 westbound main line and Moorbank Avenue westbound on-ramp. The speed limit has been reduced there to 80 k's. No hassles north to the Central Coast on the M1. Travel time from Warunga to the Hawkesbury currently 13 minutes. And a mascot, the run to the airport is looking okay in all directions. 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
21: Hello, I'm Eleanor Quirk. Some extra relief for drivers, with the government announcing it's extending the fuel excise discount for another month. Petrol and diesel prices will be cut by 16 cents a litre until the end of July after the current discount expires at the end of this month. Anthony Albanese says it comes as the global uncertainty continues.
22: We're hopeful of a resumption of normal trade as soon as possible, but with regard to the volatility, which is still there, and we've said that the whole way along, that there would be a long tail to the economic impact of this.
21: It follows a move by Iran to again close the Strait of Hormuz to fuel ships in reaction to an Israeli strike, which it says breached the peace deal. It comes as high-stakes peace talks between the US and Iran begin today in Switzerland, Vice President J.D. Vance attending.
23: They want to do a delicate dance. The Qataris and the Pakistanis want to make sure that we do this in the right way. So I'm trying to be respectful. Given my position of the last year and a half, I have to care about diplomatic protocols.
21: An expert in viruses says the risk to humans is low after Australia's first case of a deadly bird flu strain was detected. The H5 variant found in WA threatens to have a major impact on our native animal population and livestock. Virologist Professor Gary Groman says controlled culls and monitoring is the best defence, and the threat of the virus to people is possible but unlikely.
24: Look, there is some risk to humans, but it really is minimal. We've seen H5N1 affect humans since 1997. It's never caused any major outbreaks, let alone a pandemic or something like this. So it's extremely unlikely that this will be a pandemic virus. You can never say never, but it's extremely unlikely.
21: And Prince William is celebrating his 44th birthday today. Three NRL games on today, with the Warriors and Cowboys kicking off action in Christchurch. The Storms hosting the Raiders and the Roosters face the Sharks to wrap up the round. And Dolphins coach Christian Wolf says his side won't get ahead of itself after their 36-22 point win over the Tigers, their seventh victory in a row.
25: We love where we're at the moment. We're obviously rolling well, but you know, let's not get ahead of ourselves either. And you know, top eight has always been our goal since the start of the year. If we can end up higher, that's great.
21: And you're up to date on the latest from the newsroom.
26: While you're bumper to bumper, Sonia's in cruise control. On a Carnival cruise. The kids are at the kids' club. Husband's at the club. And Sonia's on cloud nine. You could play like Sonia if you were on Carnival. On ya, Sonia. Book your cruise today and play away on Carnival.
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1: Welcome to your Sunday afternoon on Smooth. I hope you're having a wonderful weekend. It goes quickly, doesn't it? If you have a big week ahead, start the day with the More Music Breakfast Show with Bogart from 5:30, and she'll tell you the winning song to listen out for at 8:30 to win your share of Smooth's 20 grand helping hand with thanks to Quest Department Hotels. All right, I think it's time for a song. Am I right? Or am I right? Here's Faith Hill with This Kiss on your feel-good music station.

0: Ah, the fabulous Jesse J. What a voice. Price Tag on Smooth. More music and less talk continues all weekend. Richard Wilkins here, keeping you company on your Sunday afternoon. And we continue the feel good with Dire Straits after a quick break.
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3: The Nick Scali half-yearly clearance ends Sunday, with everything reduced across the entire Nick Scali range. Everything is reduced during the half-yearly clearance. Sunday at Nick Scali.
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1: 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But

0: We love our Go West here on Smooth. Richard Wilkins with you Sunday afternoon. There's a good time for getting organised for the week ahead as well. All those life admin chores, checking the calendar, remembering those appointments. That's right. 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I'm also going to put my feet up and watch a bit of footy. You get on with what you're up to and I'll dial up the disco vibe with Amy Stewart next on Smooth.
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0: Well, there we go. We're done and dusted. Well, I am anyway. I hope you enjoyed the songs today. Richard Wilkins handing over to David Campbell. 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You enjoy. I'll be back next weekend from 10 a.m. Till then, be good, be kind, and be careful. This is Smooth.
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3: The Nick Scali half-yearly clearance ends Sunday, with everything reduced across the entire Nick Scali range. Everything is reduced during the half-yearly clearance. Sunday at Nick Scali.
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16: 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In a camper down, delays with a 3-car crash on Parramatta Road at Leighton Street, closing a lane eastbound. Blacktown, watch out for delays on Bungarabee Road. Power lines are down near Patrick Street. Through the Parramatta CBD and nearby O'Connell Street, roads have all reopened after the half marathon this morning. And Drummoyne traffic banked up on Victoria Road, citybound, and also on Lyons Road. Influenza is serious, but isn't as scary if you're vaccinated. The flu vaccine is recommended for everyone aged 6 months and over. Book your flu vaccine today at your GP or pharmacy. Staying mostly sunny to see out the day, 20 the high in the city and our west, currently 18 degrees. Reduce the duration of your cold this winter. 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
17: 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Let's do it. I want to check in. See how you're feeling. You good? Everything in its right place? All right, let's get some red wine right now. Smooth.

0: Connected Love. It's David Campbell here. More music and less talk on Smooth. How are you going? 3 weeks into winter. Are you keeping things up? I'm trying to be more active. And it's good because we should also stretch at our age. It is International Yoga Day. So roll out your mat. We're going to namaste the day away, my friends. If you keep us on, though, we're great for stretching here at Smooth. I'm going to play some Bruno Mars coming up next.
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0: You've had the Jackpot Friends feel-good songs stacked on top of one another. So good, they'll never fall. It's David Campbell here for your afternoons on Smooth. And if you're one of the lucky ones that has a fireplace at home, you have to put the proper ones. Like, not the gas one like I've got. Or the kerosene one like when I was a little kid. That felt dangerous. Now, proper one. Good for you, because it smells nice, doesn't it? So put another log on the fire, and I'll put some Elton John in your ears right after this on Smooth.
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4: The Nick Scali half-yearly clearance ends Sunday, with everything reduced across the entire Nick Scali range. Everything is reduced during the half-yearly clearance. End Sunday at Nick Scali.
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19: 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Into Blacktown, watch for delays on Bungarabee Road. Power lines are down near Patrick Street, closing in eastbound southbound lane. Homebush West still busy along Centenary Drive down to the Hume Highway. Drummond traffic also quite banked up on Victoria Road citybound and on Lyons Road. Narrabeen also slow on Pittwater Road northbound just ahead of the Wakehurst Parkway merge. Is your water heater leaking or just not working at all? 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Staying mostly sunny to see out the day. Highs of 20 degrees right across Sydney. Right now it's 18. Grab lunch or dinner from Guzmani Gomez with the $12 chicken mini meal. A mini chicken burrito or bowl, chipotle seasoned fries and a choice of drink for just $12. That's traffic on Smooth 95.3.
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0: I'm so excited for the music this afternoon on Smooth. It's been full on out there, so if you're not feeling 100%, I've got you. I'm never going to give you up. You just got Rickrolled. Smooth.

0: Did you know that that song is actually a cover? That's right, it's David Campbell here. That song by Jamelia, originally released by Danish pop star Christine Milton. So when that comes up in pop trivia, you can thank your boy here on Smooth for that. I got all the facts for you. Do you know Kokomo? Real place. Beach Boys? Also real. Coming up next on Smooth.
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0: Oh, the only way is up for all of us. It's David Campbell here for your Sundays on Smooth. I hope you're having a good one. And I tell you what, we are going back to the restaurant one last time. Season 5 of The Bear, it starts this week on Disney Plus, the final season. What, are you still involved? I thought I was going to get out and I heard so many bad things. And I really loved how season 4 finished. I like the emotionality of it and where it's heading to. So I'm not a bear hater. I'm a bear lover. And I also love me some Queen and David Bowie. And they're coming up next on Smooth.
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16: 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The M1 Pacific Motorway having a smooth run southbound from the Central Coast. 14 minutes travel time from the Hawkesbury River Bridge into Warunga. No delays for the M4. It's clear both ways. East Gardens, a car breakdown on Wentworth Avenue in the middle lane near Bunurong Road. Sydney Harbour Bridge and tunnels both moving without delays. And Blacktown, a little slow on Bungarabee Road. Power line still down near Patrick Street. 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Staying sunny to see out the weekend. Highs of around 20 degrees for the Sydney area. Right now it's 19. 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
0: It is Ugg Boots Sunday here on Smooth. Do you wear them outside or do you keep them inside? Hope you're having a good one. It's David Campbell here. And if you want to start the work week feeling good, then you got to join Bogart on the More Music Breakfast Show from 5.30. And just after 9, you could win your share of Smooth's 20 grand helping hand. That's thanks to Quest Apartment Hotels. Get your hoodies on with your Ugg Boots too. Just snuggle in warm the whole time. I'm going to play some Janet. Let's go.

I love that one. I love that song. It's so good. It's David Campbell here for a Sunday Arvo on Smooth. Now, are you doing some end of financial year EOFI shopping? Oh, I love an EOFI pie. Delicious. Are you stacking stuff into your Amazon cart? Do you let things sit there and see if they get a discount? I heard that works, but I'm not sure it does. What's going in? What's staying? And, oh, I tell you what you could put in. The best of Huey Lewis and the

0: Once again, ha, love it. Return of the Mac, Mark Morris. That's just the best call out song. You could say it anywhere and people just feel good. I love it. It's David Campbell here with more great stuff on the way. The good vibes are going to continue after the break. Fleetwood Mac, oh my God, coming up on Smooth.
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0: Casey and the Sunshine Band still shaking it. That's the way he likes it too. It's David Campbell here getting my disco on. I hope you're feeling good out there on Smooth. And it is officially the shortest day of the year. Longest night, shortest day, which means every day after here, we just get warmer. And I love it. I'm so glad that we're finally here because I'm ready to turn it around. I want to spin the planet and get warmer. And so I'm going to play some Kylie, who's going to help us spin around next on Smooth.
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0: hit after hit. They don't stop. They just keep coming here on Smooth. It is David Campbell here. That's the end of the Sunday Sessions. Thank you so much for joining me. And Ty Frost is going to come in next. He's got some Go West and some Olivia Newton-John, some ONJ, OMG, or more like it. I'll be back next Saturday and Sunday from 1 o'clock. Until then, love you. Bye.
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17: 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Into Sydenham, delays are building on Gleeson Avenue after a car and pedestrian collision between Railway Parade and Burrows Avenue. Lanes are closed in both directions there. All smooth out of the Central Coast. The M1 Pacific Motorway moving well southbound from the Hawkesbury River Bridge. All clear both ways on the M4 as well. And the Sydney Harbour Bridge and Harbour Tunnels also moving without delays. Into Blacktown, delays continue on Bungarabee Road after downed power lines near Patrick Street. Dan Murphy's don't match prices, they beat them. 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Bit of sunshine coming our way again tomorrow. Highs of 19 right across Sydney. It's currently 18 degrees. Make your drive to work, home or the shops rewarding with hundreds of return points across New South Wales. Search Return and Earn near me for one that's on your way. That's traffic on Smooth 95.3.
18: You've got to be happy with an abundance of sunshine on a Sunday in winter in Sydney. 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
9: 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Investing carries risk. In Balcombe Hills, a motorbike and car collision on Seven Hills Road, closing a northbound lane to traffic at Old Windsor Road. Delays through Rydalmere with traffic lights blacked out on Victoria Road at Clyde Street, affecting all directions. The M1 Pacific Motorway moving smoothly southbound out of the Central Coast from the Hawkesbury River Bridge. Leichhardt breakdown. Lane 4 eastbound on the M4 near the M8. Unlock a Volkswagen deal this end of financial year, like the MY25 ID4 Pro from $59,990 drive away. Ends June 30. 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Sunshine coming our way tomorrow with highs of 19 right across Sydney, currently 17 degrees. Save up to 70% off this EOFY at Birkenhead Point this weekend. Shop Armani, Tommy Hilfiger, Michael Kors, Calvin Klein and more. Only 6 kilometres from the CBD. That's traffic on Smooth 95.3.
10: Always good to be here on the weekend, keeping you company with the feel-good songs. 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My name's Ty Frost. Many more songs to play for you. Here's Fergal Sharkey, A Good Heart.

0: 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Feels good for the weekend. It must have been love. Hello, it's Ty. Nice to have you here. Today is the winter solstice, the shortest day of the year. So when you wake up tomorrow, the days will just start getting longer again until we get through to December and the summer solstice. Good news. Continuing our way through to 6 o'clock with more feel-good songs. Got some ABBA lined up for you, as well as Taylor Day next at Smooth.
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0: 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Also feels good while you're working as well. 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
5: 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Into Asquith, just clearing an earlier southbound crash on the M1 Pacific Motorway past Ku-ring-gai Chase Road. We are still seeing backlogs. Multiple vehicles were involved. Your runtime from the Hawkesbury River Bridge out to 21 minutes through to Wurrunga. Elsewhere, the M2 motorway moving well westbound from the Lane Cove Tunnel to Windsor Road. All clear both ways on the M4. And Brighton Lassand still a little busy. Traffic citybound held up on the Grand Parade. Absolutely everything is on sale at Freedom. 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Must end soon, only at Freedom. A sunny start to the week tomorrow. Highs of 19 right across Sydney. Currently 16 degrees. 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That's traffic on Smooth 95.3.
6: Thank you for that. If you're out and about on the roads this evening, hello, it's Ty Frost. I've got a great driving soundtrack for you. Bit of Wham around the corner after this from Anastasia.

0: nice and cruisy for you on a Sunday night. 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You're with Ty Frost. Thank you very much for tuning in. I hope you can get involved with this tomorrow as we continue to hand out cash.
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0: 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Also played you something new to Smooth from Taylor Swift. 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I knew you. You may have seen that featured in a movie in cinemas at the moment if you saw Toy Story 5. It's got a real country vibe to it. It's very sweet. 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
5: I love keeping you company on a Sunday night on this shortest day of the year, being the winter solstice. My name's Ty. Tal Backman, She's So High. Getting you back into the tunes with that one.

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1: 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Off the back of all the success of the Michael Jackson biopic, I well imagine there are people working on something about Prince's life and career. I did Google it. There's been some news reports over the last few years, nothing concrete yet. And I think that would be fascinating to see. Cameron Daddo coming in at 9 o'clock tonight. 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
17: 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I'm Cam Daddo. Let's wrap this weekend feeling good and prepare for a brand new week together. So we're starting our time together with all the positive vibes. Sing with me, Kenny and Dolly.

0: 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You're on Smooth. Two become one. It's magic. 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It's a lot of work, isn't it? Make sure your shoes and anything else that can be chewed has been put away. Sending positive vibes to you. I'll be back in moments with Because of You by Kelly Clarkson. What a song. 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

0: I'm so glad I got to share those ones with you. Cam Daddo here on Smooth. How was your Sunday? 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Let's restore some balance with Cyndi Lauper's Time After Time after this on Smooth.
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Call 1359 50 for your chance to win a share of the cash. It is that easy. 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

0: More music, less talk on Smooth Sunday Night with Wilson Phillips. Let's hold on. Good vibes, getting us feeling good for a brand new week. Hope the weekend was a good one. If it was a house move, do hope things went smoothly. You can take it easy now. Pop the boxes later. Gabrielle has the perfect song to match your vibe. Dreams is on the way.
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0: I love that one. Cameron Daddo, here with you till midnight. Are you doing your Sunday routine to win Monday? 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
0: I love that one. Cameron Daddo, here with you till midnight. Are you doing your Sunday routine to win Monday? 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
15: Here we are together. If you need any excuse to put the phone down, soak in a song or two, got just what you need. It's Cam Daddo here on Smooth with more music, less talk. We've got so much music to get through. So make yourself a cuppa, curl up in front of the heater. As promised, here's Mariah Carey.

0: Oh, Feeling Good with Phil Collins. That's Against All Odds. That was the title song of the movie of the same name back in the 80s, yes, starring Aussie icon Rachel Ward. Jeff Bridges was in it too. The song played at the very end of the movie over this long close-up of Rachel Ward. It's one of those brilliant cinematic moments where the beauty of a song matched the image on the screen. Check it out. It is so good. Against All Odds. Cam Daddo with Britney Spears ready to go after this break. You're on Smooth.
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0: And that is us, Cooks, for tonight. I am so grateful for your company. Cam Daddo saying good night. Have a great week. I'm back tomorrow night from 9. We can hang out again. Tune into the More Music Breakfast Show tomorrow morning from 5:30. It's a new week. And Bill Parcells said, blame nobody. Expect nothing. Do something. Wise words. As always, dream big with us on Smooth. 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
1: Thank you for coming home. Sorry that the chairs are all warm. I left them here. I could have

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1: While you're stuck in an ad break, Mr. Kalele is stuck in paradise. 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
14: Well, it's a good run for the early morning commute. The motorways are moving well city-bound, but they are starting to build through the usual spots. No delays travelling on the M1 between the Central Coast and Sydney. It's busy but moving through the Rozelle Interchange onto the Anzac Bridge, and it's moving well over the harbour crossings in both directions. The Target end-of-season clearance is on now. 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
14: 28 to 6. Good morning, I'm Emma Duxbury. The largest cocaine seizure in Australian history has been made in Sydney's West. A whopping 2.7 tonnes of the drug has been found hidden under the false floors of multiple shipping containers out the back of a rural property in Londonderry. It has an estimated street value of $816 million. Six people, including a Sydney man, have been charged over the operation. Legislation to extend the fuel excise relief until the end of July are expected to pass Parliament this week. The laws will see motorists save 16 cents per litre at the Bowser rather than 32. The PM will hold fuel security talks with his state and territory counterparts today. High-stakes talks between the US and Iran are underway in Switzerland to build on an interim peace deal to end the war in Iran. A memorandum of understanding was signed last week, and US and Iranian negotiators now have 60 days to reach a formal agreement. The negotiations have been complicated by the exchange of fire between Israel and Hezbollah in Lebanon. Australians are being urged to get a flu shot after a highly pathogenic strain of bird flu was discovered in WA. Until now, we had been free from the virus that has ravaged populations of penguins, seabirds and seals, but our first case was confirmed on the weekend. There's about to be a change in leadership for the UK, so Keir Starmer is reportedly set to resign following months of plunging popularity and infighting within his party. And Aussie singer-songwriter Darren Hayes says he feels violated after discovering every song he's written across 30 years was secretly used to train AI music software. Some other local names caught up in the practice include Cold Chisel, Sia, INXS, Tina Arena, Kylie Minogue, Split Enz and Crowded House. It's prompted the former Savage Garden frontman to call for legal action to stop the practice.
15: KO goes Euro. Next stop, Austria. Watch the Formula One Lenovo Austrian Grand Prix live Sunday 11 p.m. on KO Sports.
14: Updating sport, the Roosters have scored a 27-8 point win over the Sharks to close out round 16 of the NRL. The Storm posted their third straight win with a 42-20 point win over the Raiders, while the Warriors were too good for the Cowboys, 38-20. Australia has scored their most comprehensive series whitewash in Asia with a 7-wicket win over Bangladesh in their third and final T20 international. And at the FIFA World Cup, Spain has beaten Saudi Arabia 4-0. Belgium and Iran are on the field now. It's nil all in the first half.
15: Tick off your morning to-do list at BP with barista coffee and breakfast snacks. Turn into BP and it's tick done.
12: Smooth weather.
14: Mostly sunny today, heading for tops of 19 degrees right across town. Blue skies tomorrow with highs of 19. A late shower or two on Wednesday, more showers Thursday. Right now it's 11 degrees in the city, 9 in our west on Smooth 95.3.
16: Oh, did you have a lovely weekend? Yeah?
14: It was so nice. The weather was great.
16: Wasn't it perfect? I watched the Socceroos early Saturday.
14: Yes.
16: And even though they didn't win, I know they're in with another chance when they take on Paraguay on Friday. But look, welcome to Monday. It's 25 to 6.

95.3, the powerful voice of Michael Bolton. That'll help warm you. Gee, it's an icy start to the morning, especially after the longest night of the year and gorgeous sunny conditions. We had perfect weather for the 8,000 runners who made history by taking part in yesterday's first ever Parramatta Half Marathon. It's coming up to 6 to 6, traffic and news and more music to start your Monday.

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20: At Mount Druitt, we've got a car into a pole on Carlisle Avenue northbound at Durham Avenue. On the M4, there's a multi-vehicle crash westbound at the Beresford Road overpass, closing lanes 2 and 3. There's delays westbound from Coleman Street. In Mascot, Joyce Drive and Qantas Drive are both busy at the domestic airport terminal entry. At Rozelle, it's building citybound onto the Anzac Bridge and from the City West Link and M4 tunnel. And in Liverpool, it's busy northbound on the Hume Highway to Elizabeth Drive. 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
20: It's 6 o'clock. Good morning. I'm Emma Duxbury. Federal police have made the largest cocaine seizure in Australian history, with 2.7 tonnes of the drug found hidden in sophisticated bunkers on a property in Sydney's west. Officers found the drugs with an estimated street value of $816 million hidden under the false floors of multiple shipping containers at Londonderry on Friday. Six people, including a Sydney man, have been arrested. Talks between the US and Iran in Switzerland appear to have stalled as they work on a permanent peace deal to end the war in the Middle East. There are unconfirmed reports Iranian officials have walked out in protest of Donald Trump's claim that he would attack Iran if Hezbollah causes any trouble. US Vice President J.D. Vance says the talks are paused and have not concluded. New polling shows most voters are comfortable with a fall in national house prices as a result of Labor's tax reforms to make housing more affordable. The Resolve Political Monitor found 54% supported lower house prices. Labor's changes to negative gearing and the capital gains tax will go to the Senate today for debate. Airbnb has warned the City of Sydney that proposed restrictions on short-term rentals could force ordinary Sydneysiders out of their homes while failing to ease the housing crisis. The attack on the council has been backed by business leaders and developers who argue bans on holiday rentals in the city would harm tourism, investor confidence and economic activity. British PM Sir Keir Starmer is reportedly preparing to depart No. 10 Downing Street after realising his position is now untenable. He's faced mounting pressure from within his own party to step down over his migration policies. And a high-profile shark attack survivor has called for a summit to help address public fears over shark attacks after a spate of holiday rentals in the city would harm tourism, investor confidence and economic activity. British PM Sir Keir Starmer is reportedly preparing to depart No. 10 Downing Street after realising his position is now untenable.

0: calm anxiety about sharks.
1: KO goes Euro. Next stop, Austria. Watch the Formula One Lenovo Austrian Grand Prix live Sunday 11 p.m. on KO Sports.
0: Updating Sport, Cowboys coach Todd Payton says he will be following up a controversial call by NRL officials in his side's 38-20 point loss to the Warriors. A New Zealand try was greenlit by the bunker despite replays showing the ball was knocked on. Also yesterday, the Roosters beat the Sharks 27-8 and the Storm down the Raiders 42-20. To cricket, Australia has claimed a series whitewash over Bangladesh, winning their final T20 match by 7 wickets. And at the FIFA World Cup, it's nil all between Belgium and Iran. Earlier, Spain beat Saudi Arabia 4-0.
1: Tick off your morning to-do list at BP with barista coffee and breakfast snacks. Turn into BP and it's tick done.
2: Smooth weather.
0: Mostly sunny today, heading for tops of 19 degrees right across town. Blue skies tomorrow with highs of 19. A late shower or two on Wednesday, more showers Thursday. Right now it's 11 degrees in the city, 9 in our west on Smooth 95.3.
3: Thanks so much, Erin. Good morning. If you're up early, maybe quietly getting around the house before the family wakes up, or maybe you're hitting the roads, grabbing some brekkie along the way. We are back to it. It is a brand new week. The More Music Breakfast Show. Thanks so much for joining us. It's 6:03.

0: SAO. We played Taylor Swift, Toto in there as well, or part of the More Music Breakfast Show. Bogart with you with Emma. Certainly hope you're doing well for this Monday where we're flipping our free fuel again. We do it every so often from breakfast. We move it to drive with Byron Webb. So still doing the giveaway, but just the other end of the day. 6:14, hope you're well, whether you're on the work commute or maybe in the kitchen making those snacks for the children. And we've just been discussing that Bega introducing the new kid-friendly Vegemite.
1: Yeah, it's not as strong in flavour. It contains about half the salt. It's lighter in colour and creamier. So it could be a good introduction for kids who don't really like Vegemite.
0: Do your girls like it?
1: They do, but a very light spread of it.
0: Do you know, whenever I visit my family in Italy, I pack the Vegemite and the Tim Tams. The Vegemite always comes back, so I'm thinking maybe I'll try the kid-friendly one.
1: Yeah.
0: Try and turn them into Vegemite lovers one toast at a time. Sounds all right, doesn't it? 6:15, let's take a look at the roads for you.
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0: Yeah, how's the commute this morning, Em?
1: Well, at Lidcombe, we've got a broken down truck, Joseph Street, northbound at Main Avenue in Mount Druitt. There's a car into a pole, Carlisle Avenue, northbound at Durham Avenue. On the M4, there's a multi-vehicle crash westbound at the Beresford Road overpass, closing lanes 2 and 3. There are delays westbound from Burnett Street. The M5 is slow, citybound from Kurrajong Road to Moorbank Avenue. In Mascot, Joyce Drive and Qantas Drive are both busy at the domestic airport terminal entry. And at Marsden Park, Richmond Road is building quickly southbound towards the M7. Craving flavour, music and good vibes? 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

Good morning, Sydney. We're getting you up and into it. It is another chilly start to the week after a packed weekend. I hope it was good for you, whether you caught up with friends, maybe went whale watching or visited the Good Food and Wine Show. It was on at the ICC. It all wrapped up yesterday. It was absolutely huge and now heads to Perth. You can visit goodfoodshow.com.au for details. It's 6:24, traffic and news with Emma Duxbury and more great songs to help kickstart your Monday.

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19: At Lidcombe, we've got a broken down truck on Joseph Street northbound at Main Avenue. On the M4, there's a sidelined crash westbound at the Beresford Road overpass. Delays are back to Burnett Street and the Prospect Highway is heavy on the approach to the M4 on ramps. The M5 is slow, citybound from Currajong Road to Moorbank Avenue. The M7 is under speed, citybound past Old Windsor Road. And the Warringah Freeway is slow northbound from the Harbour Tunnel to Falcon Street. It's building southbound too towards the Harbour Bridge. There's so much to do at Sydney Zoo. 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
19: It's 6:30. Good morning. I'm Emma Duxbury. Six people have been arrested over the largest cocaine seizure in Australian history. 2.7 tonnes of the drug was found hidden in sophisticated bunkers on a property at Londonderry on Friday. It follows an investigation by Queensland Police after 40 kilos of cocaine was found floating in the water near a boat ramp in Mackay. The haul has an estimated street value of $816 million. The government's changes to capital gains tax and negative gearing are expected to dominate the next 2 weeks of Parliament. Labor is tipped to get the bill through the Senate with the help of the Greens, but only after agreeing to delay major cuts to the NDIS. The government's also seeking to pass legislation to reduce but continue the fuel excise until the end of July. The PM will hold another fuel security meeting with his state and territory colleagues today. Iranian negotiators have suspended high-stakes talks with the US in Switzerland, angry over Donald Trump's claims on social media that he would attack Iran again if Hezbollah causes trouble. It's understood Iranian officials have walked out of the meeting. US Vice President J.D. Vance says the negotiations have been paused and have not yet concluded. A new report shows 4 in 5 Australians have experienced a problem with digital services in the past year. The most common issues people face are account and access problems, followed by fees and charges and slow customer service. Telecommunications Ombudsman Cynthia Gebbert says the results confirm what most people already know.
21: That Australians are losing time and money to problems with digital platforms and online services, and it's causing not just a level of frustration, it's undermining trust and estimated to be costing Australians a lot of money.
19: And 5 new schools will be built in Sydney's southwest to keep up with the number of students in the region. $700 million has been set aside in tomorrow's state budget for the infrastructure blitz.
0: KO goes Euro. Next stop, Austria. Watch the Formula One Lenovo Austrian Grand Prix live Sunday 11 p.m. on KO Sports.
19: Updating sport, the Storm have continued their mid-season resurgence with a 42-20-point comeback win over Canberra. In the other games yesterday, the Cowboys went down to the Warriors 38-20 and the Roosters beat the Sharks 27-8. Australia has taken a clean sweep of the T20 series against Bangladesh, winning Game 3 by 7 wickets. At the FIFA World Cup, it's nil-all between Belgium and Iran in the second half. Earlier, Spain beat Saudi Arabia 4-0. And Serena Williams is set to make a Wimbledon singles comeback later this month, the 44-year-old accepting a wildcard entry for the final spot in the main draw.
0: Tick off your morning to-do list at BP with barista coffee and breakfast snacks. Turn into BP and it's tick done.
20: Smooth weather.
19: Mostly sunny today, heading for tops of 19 degrees right across town. Blue skies tomorrow with highs of 19. A late shower or two on Wednesday. More showers Thursday. Right now it's 11 degrees in the city, 8 in our west on Smooth 95.3.
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0: Such a great song to wake up to. Want to be starting something? The More Music Breakfast Show. Vogue Up with you with Emma. Certainly hope you're doing well for this 22nd day of June. Actually, it was on this day that Michael Jackson was in London in the thick of rehearsals for the This Is It, the comeback concert series.
1: Yeah, it was incredible to think he would die just days later. The rehearsal footage was later compiled and turned into a documentary.
0: Also on this day, Sydney recorded one of its lowest temperatures. Sydney City got down to like 2 degrees. And look, today the pre-sales for the Red Hot Summer Tour, which is coming to our state later this year, the 9 a.m. pre-sales will start via Ticketmaster. It's 6:45.
2: Sydney's traffic on Smooth 95.3. 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
0: Yeah, delays this morning, Emma?
1: Yes, we'll start at Lidcombe. There's a broken down truck on Joseph Street northbound at Main Avenue. On the M1 in Brooklyn, we've got a truck breakdown northbound approaching the Hawkesbury River Bridge. There's delays westbound on the M4 with a sidelined crash at the Beresford Road overpass. Traffic is slow from Burnett Street and the Prospect Highway is heavy on the approach to the M4 on ramps. On the Hume Motorway in Ingleburn, there's a car breakdown southbound near Brooks Road, and the Warringah Freeway is slow northbound from the Harbour Tunnel to Falcon Street. 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
0: I hope you're well for this Monday. It's coming up to 6:50. This is Smooth.

another weekend over, waking up to Hall & Oates and an icy 11 degrees after the winter solstice, the longest night, the shortest day of the year, with sunrise at 7 this morning. It's coming up to 7:02. Shortly, traffic and news with Emma Duxbury. We'll start Monday with champagne high tea and more music.

0: Hey, I'm James, claims manager at Allianz. 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
9: Sydney's traffic on Smooth 95.3.
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20: In Rosedale, we've got a two-car crash at the M4 tunnel exit, citybound onto the Anzac Bridge. At Concord, there's a broken-down truck on the Concord Road eastbound on-ramp to the M4. At Lidcombe, there's a broken-down truck, Joseph Street northbound at Main Avenue. On the M1 at Brooklyn, there's a truck breakdown northbound approaching the Hawkesbury River Bridge. On the Hume Motorway in Ingleburn, we've got a car breakdown southbound near Brooks Road. The M4 is slow eastbound from the M7 to the Prospect Highway and past Silverwater Road, and the M2 is slow eastbound from Lane Cove Road to the Lane Cove Tunnel. Right now, there are Android deals aplenty at Telstra, and a financial year sale ends 30 June. 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
20: 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It's 7 o'clock. Good morning. I'm Emma Duxbury. $816 million worth of cocaine has been seized by federal police in the biggest haul in Australian history. More than 2.7 tonnes of the drug was found in shipping containers on a property in Londonderry on Friday. Authorities believe the drugs initially arrived on a cargo ship off the coast of Queensland before being driven down the east coast from Mackay to Sydney. Six people have been arrested over the operation. It's going to be a busy few sitting weeks of Parliament as Labor works to get its contentious tax legislation through the Senate. The government wants to pass its bill to limit negative gearing and capital gains tax concessions before the winter break. The PM will also look to reduce but extend the fuel excise until the end of July. He'll hold talks with his state and territory counterparts today. High-stakes peace talks in Switzerland have stalled after Donald Trump again threatened Iran on social media. Iranian officials have reportedly walked out of the meeting after the US president threatened to attack Iran again if Hezbollah caused any trouble. US Vice President J.D. Vance has confirmed the talks have not concluded, maintaining they have only been paused. We're all being urged to get the annual flu shot after the H5N1 strain of bird flu was detected in Australia. It's been confirmed in a bird in WA after ravaging populations of penguins, seabirds and seals around the world. Scientists are examining the slim chance of the virus mutating to better infect humans. A public inquiry will start today looking into allegations involving the University of Wollongong. ICAC is investigating if some staff members subverted recruitment processes. And Vegemite is launching a new product catering for people who don't like the strong taste of the original. Vegemite Kids contains half the salt, is lighter in colour and has a creamier texture than the original.
4: KO goes Euro. Next stop, Austria. Watch the Formula One Lenovo Austrian Grand Prix live Sunday 11 p.m. on KO Sports.
20: Updating sport, the NRL bunker has been called into question again after a contentious try to the Warriors in their 38-20 point win over the Cowboys yesterday. A New Zealand try was greenlit by the bunker despite replays showing the ball was knocked on. Also yesterday, Melbourne scored a 42-20 point comeback win over Canberra and the Roosters beat the Sharks 27-8. To cricket, Australia has scored a series whitewash against Bangladesh, winning the third and final T20 by 7 wickets. And at the FIFA World Cup, it's still nil all between Belgium and Iran in stoppage time. Early Warriors in their 38-20 point win over the Cowboys yesterday. A New Zealand try was greenlit by the bunker despite replays showing the ball was knocked on. Also yesterday, Melbourne scored a 42-20 point comeback win over Canberra.

0: done.
1: Smooth weather.
2: Mostly sunny today, heading for tops of 19 degrees right across town. Blue skies tomorrow with highs of 19. A late shower or two on Wednesday. More showers Thursday. Right now it's 10 degrees in the city, 7 in our west on Smooth 95.3.
3: Thanks so much, Evan. Welcome to a brand new week. I know that quite a few people already on the countdown to holidays. And as a very special treat, we have a champagne high tea at Manon Tea Room in Chatswood, 13:59:50. More music and high tea is what a great way to start Monday. It's 7:03.

0: partly grey skies, a little foggy for some parts of Sydney. The best things in life are free. We played ABBA, Queen in there as well. The More Music Breakfast Show with High Teas to go every day this week. Bogart with you at 7:13. Hello, Christine.
1: Hi, Bogart. How are you?
0: I'm well. How's Windsor?
1: Oh, Windsor is beautiful this morning. Driving to work through the back of Kentish. Oh. Just lovely watching the sunrise and
0: isn't
1: gorgeous.
0: That very nice. And you work at a school.
1: I do. I'm at Glenhaven Public School. I've got 2 weeks to a holiday. You just mentioned it. Everyone's getting ready.
0: How exciting. Have you got plans? Or are you staying home? You're chilling out? What are you doing?
1: Got some plans to go and visit some friends up the coast. But otherwise, you know, it's tax time, Bogart. We've got to get ready for the
0: oh, God.
1: Paperwork, relaxation. All good.
0: I think you need some downtime. I'm going to send you to enjoy a wonderful champagne high tea at Manon Tea Room in Chatswood.
1: Oh, that just sounds so beautiful. Thank you so much.
0: Oh, you're welcome. This is perfect weather for curated teas and pastries and a gorgeous table setting. You'll just do it all in style. So well done.
1: Thank you so much. So appreciated. Oh, you have a beautiful day.
0: Oh, thanks, Christine. You too. Take care.
1: Take care. Bye.
0: 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Every detail is designed to save it the moment. 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
0: Your latest on the roads, Emma?
3: Well, at Rozelle, an earlier crash on the M4 tunnel exit citybound onto the Anzac Bridge has left delays back through the tunnel from Ashfield. At Seven Hills, there's a two-car crash on Old Windsor Road southbound before Gibbon Road. In Concord, there's a broken down truck on the Concord Road eastbound on-ramp to the M4. At Lidcombe, there's a broken down truck on Joseph Street northbound at Main Avenue. On the Hume Motorway at Ingleburn, we've got a car breakdown southbound near Brooks Road. The M5 is slow from Currajong Road to Fairford Road, and the M7 is under speed past Old Windsor Road. Have you heard? The IKEA sale is on now, so to get up to 70% off hundreds of products, just head to ikea.com.au before everyone else finds out.
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That'll help thaw out a frosty start to your morning. Hope you're well. 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
10: At Rozelle, an earlier crash on at the city-bound M4 tunnel exit onto the Anzac Bridge have left delays back through the tunnel. At Seven Hills, there's a two-car crash on Old Windsor Road southbound before Gibbon Road. Concord, there's a broken-down truck on the Concord Road eastbound on-ramp to the M4. At Lidcombe, we've got a broken-down truck on Joseph Street northbound at Main Avenue. The M4 is slow eastbound from the M7 to the Prospect Highway and past Silverwater Road. The M7 is under speed past Old Windsor Road, and at Liverpool, it's busy northbound on the Hume Highway to Elizabeth Drive. 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
10: 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It's 7:30. Good morning, I'm Emma Duxbury. The largest cocaine seizure in Australian history has been made in Sydney's West. A whopping 2.7 tonnes of the drug has been found hidden under the false floors of multiple shipping containers out the back of a rural property in Londonderry. It has an estimated street value of $816 million. Six people, including a Sydney man, have been charged over the operation. Legislation to extend the fuel excise relief until the end of July are expected to pass Parliament this week. The laws will see motorists save 16 cents per litre at the Bowser rather than 32. The PM will hold fuel security talks with his state and territory counterparts today. Meantime, Labor will also try to get its contentious capital gains tax and negative gearing changes through the Senate with the help of the Greens. High-stakes talks between the US and Iran have stalled in Switzerland after Donald Trump threatened to attack Iran again again. The US president taking to social media, vowing to act if Hezbollah causes any trouble in Lebanon. It's understood Iranian officials have walked out of the meeting, US officials confirming the talks have been paused. Australians are being urged to get a flu shot after a highly pathogenic strain of bird flu was discovered in WA. Until now, we had been free from the virus that has ravaged populations of penguins, seabirds and seals, but our first case was confirmed on the weekend. There's about to be a change in leadership for the UK. Sir Keir Starmer is reportedly set to resign following months of plunging popularity and infighting within his party. And Aussie singer-songwriter Darren Hayes says he feels violated after discovering every song he's written across 30 years was secretly used to train AI music software. Some other local names caught up in the practice include Cold Chisel, Sia, INXS, Tina Arena, Kylie Minogue, Split Enz and Crowded House.
7: KO goes Euro. Next stop, Austria. 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
10: Updating sport, the Roosters have scored a 27-8 point win over the Sharks to close out round 16 of the NRL. The Storm posted their third straight win with a 42-20 point win over the Raiders, while the Warriors were too good for the Cowboys, 38-20. Australia has scored their most comprehensive series whitewash in Asia with a 7-wicket win over Bangladesh in their third and final T20 international. And at the FIFA World Cup, Belgium and Saudi Arabia have played out a nil-all draw. Earlier, Spain beat Saudi Arabia 4-0.
7: Tick off your morning to-do list at BP with barista coffee and breakfast snacks. Turn into BP and it's tick done.
8: Smooth weather.
10: Mostly sunny today, heading for tops of 19 degrees right across town. Blue skies tomorrow with highs of 19. A late shower or two on Wednesday with more showers Thursday. Right now it's 10 degrees in the city, 8 in our west on Smooth 95.3.
11: Thanks so much, Emma. And look, with Smooth's 20 grand helping hand back from 9 this morning for Quest Apartment Hotels, we'll tell you the winning song to listen out for in 60 minutes. 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

0: It is one of our favourites, Earth, Wind and Fire. The More Music Breakfast Show, we also played Kylie Minogue, who's set to join the Farnham Tribute Concert lineup this September. That, of course, is happening in Melbourne locally and around the country. We're just talking about the former Socceroo, Archie Thompson. He's actually calling for a half-day workday, isn't he, Em?
1: Yes.
0: For this Friday, and he's calling on people just to support the Socceroos when they play Paraguay.
2: Well, yeah, because the match starts at midday this Friday, so Archie's asking employers to allow fans to work from a pub and get behind our national team.
0: I was thinking it could actually be a team-building exercise.
2: How good.
0: Better still, if the boss happens to be a football fan, we can only ask. 16 to 8, let's take a look at the roads for you.
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0: Yeah, delays this morning, Em?
2: Yes, we'll start at Rose Hill. There's a truck broken down on James Roos Drive, northbound after the M4. At Mascot, we've got a broken down truck on Wentworth Avenue, westbound, just past the Southern Cross Drive flyover. At Roselle, an earlier crash at the M4 tunnel exit onto the Anzac Bridge has left delays back through the tunnel. In Seven Hills, there's a two-car crash on Old Windsor Road, southbound before Gibbon Road. At Concord, a broken down truck on the Concord Road, eastbound on-ramp to the M4. In Lidcombe, there's a breakdown Joseph Street northbound at Main Avenue, and the Warringah Freeway is slow southbound from Falcon Street to the Harbour Crossings. Craving flavour, music and good vibes? 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
0: Well, good morning if you're back on the drop-off or getting ready to start a brand new work week. It's coming up to 7:45. This is Smooth.

little TLC to launch you into a brand new Monday. It's coming up to 5 to 8 as we head on into week 10 of the school term. Teachers, office staff, students, families, all on the countdown to the winter holidays. We're going to be helping out every day this week with Gold Class Family Passes to give away. Traffic and news coming up in just a tick, and Smooth's 20 grand helping hand all on the way.

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11: At Rose Hill, a truck has broken down on James Roos Drive northbound after the M4. At Mascot, we've got a broken down truck, Wentworth Avenue westbound, just past the Southern Cross Drive flyover. In Roselle, there's delays at the M4 tunnel exit onto the Anzac Bridge after an earlier crash. At Seven Hills, delays are easing southbound on Old Windsor Road after an earlier accident. In Concord, we've got a broken down truck on the Concord Road eastbound on ramp to the M4. The M2 is slow eastbound from Lane Cove Road to the Lane Cove Tunnel. And at French's Forest, Warringah Road is slow southbound through the underpass to Starkey Street. Right now, there are Android deals aplenty at Telstra. 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
11: It's 8:02. Good morning, I'm Emma Duxbury. Federal police have made the largest cocaine seizure in Australian history, with 2.7 tonnes of the drug found hidden in sophisticated bunkers on a property in Sydney's west. Officers found the drugs with an estimated street value of $816 million hidden under the false floors of multiple shipping containers at Londonderry on Friday. Six people, including a Sydney man, have been arrested. The PM will today hold another round of talks on fuel security with his state and territory colleagues as the government looks to extend its fuel excise relief until the beginning of August at a lower rate. Motorists will now save 16 cents per litre at the Bowser rather than 32. Labor is also seeking to legislate its contentious tax reforms before the winter break begins in 2 weeks. The bill is expected to clear the upper house with help from the Greens. Talks between the US and Iran in Switzerland appear to have stalled as they work on a permanent peace deal to end the war in the Middle East. There are unconfirmed reports Iranian officials have walked out in protest of Donald Trump's claim that he would attack Iran again if Hezbollah causes any trouble. US Vice President J.D. Vance says the talks are paused and have not concluded. New polling shows in 2 weeks the bill is expected to clear the upper house with help from the Greens. Talks between the US and Iran in Switzerland appear to have stalled as they work on a permanent peace deal to end the war in the Middle East. There are unconfirmed reports Iranian officials have walked

0: lower house prices. Labor's changes to negative gearing and the capital gains tax will go to the Senate today for debate. British PM Sir Keir Starmer is reportedly preparing to depart No. 10 Downing Street after realising his position is now untenable. He's faced mounting pressure from within his own Labor Party to step down over his migration policies. And a high-profile shark attack survivor has called for a summit to help address public fear over shark attacks after a spate of incidents in recent months. Dave Pearson believes a roundtable similar to the one held in 2015 would help calm anxiety about sharks.
1: KO goes Euro. Next stop, Austria. Watch the Formula One Lenovo Austrian Grand Prix live Sunday 11 p.m. on KO Sports.
0: Updating sport, Cowboys coach Todd Payton says he will be following up a controversial call by NRL officials in his side's 38-20 point loss to the Warriors. A New Zealand try was greenlit by the bunker despite replays showing the ball was knocked on. Also yesterday, the Roosters beat the Sharks 27-8 and the Storm down the Raiders 42-20. To cricket, Australia has claimed a series whitewash over Bangladesh, winning their final T20 match by 7 wickets. And at the FIFA World Cup, Uruguay and Cabo Verde have just kicked off. Earlier, Belgium and Iran played out a nil-all draw and Spain beat Saudi Arabia 4-0.
1: Tick off your morning to-do list at BP with barista coffee and breakfast snacks. Turn into BP and it's tick done.
2: Smooth weather.
0: Mostly sunny today, heading for tops of 19 degrees right across town. Blue skies tomorrow with highs of 19. A late shower or two on Wednesday with more showers Thursday. Right now it's 10 degrees in the city, 8 in our west on Smooth 95.3.
3: Yes, our own Simon Diaz will be very happy knowing that Spain has won. And good morning. Welcome to Monday with the school holidays set to start at the end of this week for some, the rest next week. We're helping out with Gold Class Family Passes for a night out at the movies, 13 59 50. The More Music Breakfast Show.

0: Great looking start to Monday. Love really hurts without you. We played Adele, Billy Joel in there as well. The More Music Breakfast Show. Certainly hope you're doing well with a smooth night out at the movies to go every day this week. Help out with the school holidays very close now at 8:15. Michelle, how's Engadine this morning?
1: Oh, it's a little bit cold, a little bit fresh. I'm just filling up my tie with air at the moment.
0: Oh, no.
1: Doing all my jobs done.
0: Oh, no.
1: On the way to work.
0: You've got to do it, don't you, Michelle?
1: That's it.
0: It's not good on a Monday, though. You just like to have
1: No, not good on a Monday at all.
0: Did you have a good weekend?
1: I did. I was on ground control for sport. My kids both play sport Saturday and Sunday, so it was a full day of sport.
0: Oh, do you get to have a bit of a break over the holidays?
1: I still play sport between the school holidays. So not really, but that's okay. I'll survive.
0: You know what?
1: We like cheering on the kids.
0: Good on you, absolutely. And you're going to love this too. I'd love for you to take the family out to go and see a movie of your choice in gold-class style, in those wonderful recliners. You'll have meals brought out to you and not have to worry about anything. So well done.
1: Oh, thank you so much. That's so lovely. They're going to love this.
0: You have a fantastic week. All the best.
1: Thank you so much. Thank you.
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0: Yeah, any dramas this morning, Emma?
3: Yes, at Ashfield, we've got a broken-down car on Liverpool Road eastbound at Queen Street. At Mascot, there's a broken-down truck on Wentworth Avenue westbound just past the Southern Cross Drive flyover. In Rozelle, it's heavy in the M4 tunnel on Victoria Road and the City West Link citybound onto the Anzac Bridge. At Concord, we've got a broken-down truck on the Concord Road eastbound on-ramp to the M4. At Pennant Hills, it's heavy northbound on Pennant Hills Road towards the railway overpass with queues onto Beecroft and Boundary Roads. And at Drummoyne, it's heavy citybound on Victoria Road from the Gladesville to the Iron Cove Bridge. 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

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We'll do that right after traffic and news.

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13: At Pymble, there's a broken down van on the Ryde Road northbound on-ramp to the Pacific Highway. In Rozelle, it's heavy on the M4 tunnel and on Victoria Road and the City West Link citybound onto the Anzac Bridge. At Concord, there's a broken down truck on the Concord Road eastbound on-ramp to the M4. Southern Cross Drive is heavy citybound from Mascot to Moore Park and the Eastern Distributor. In Bondi Junction, it's heavy citybound on Old South Head Road to Bondi Road. And at Pennant Hills, it's heavy northbound on Pennant Hills Road towards the rail overpass with queues onto Beecroft and Boundary Roads. 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
13: 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Good morning, I'm Emma Duxbury. Six people have been arrested over the largest cocaine seizure in Australian history. 2.7 tonnes of the drug was found hidden in sophisticated bunkers on a property at Londonderry on Friday. It follows an investigation by Queensland Police after 40 kilos of cocaine was found floating in the water near a boat ramp in Mackay. The haul has an estimated street value of $816 million. The government's changes to capital gains tax and negative gearing are expected to dominate the next 2 weeks of Parliament. Labor is tipped to get the bill through the Senate with the help of the Greens, but only after agreeing to delay major cuts to the NDIS. The government is also seeking to pass legislation to reduce but continue the fuel excise until the end of July. The PM will hold another fuel security meeting with his state and territory colleagues today. Iranian negotiators have suspended high-stakes talks with the US in Switzerland, angry over Donald Trump's claims on social media that he would attack Iran again if Hezbollah causes trouble. It's understood Iranian officials have walked out. US Vice President J.D. Vance says the negotiations have been paused and have not yet concluded. A new report shows 4 in 5 Australians have experienced a problem with digital services in the past year. The most common issues people face are account and access problems, followed by fees and charges and slow customer service. Telecommunications Ombudsman Cynthia Gebbert says the results confirm what most people already know.
15: That Australians are losing time and money to problems with digital platforms and online services, and it's causing not just a level of frustration, it's undermining trust and estimated to be costing Australians a lot of money.
13: And 5 new schools will be built in Sydney's southwest to keep up with the number of students in the region. $700 million has been set aside in tomorrow's state budget for the infrastructure blitz.
0: KO goes Euro. Next stop, Austria. Watch the Formula One Lenovo Austrian Grand Prix live Sunday 11 p.m. on KO Sports.
13: Updating sport, the Storm have continued their mid-season resurgence with a 42-20 point comeback win over Canberra. In the other games yesterday, the Cowboys went down to the Warriors 38-20 and the Roosters beat the Sharks 27-8. Australia has taken a clean sweep of the T20 series against Bangladesh, winning Game 3 by 7 wickets. At the FIFA World Cup, Cabo Verde is up 1-0 against Uruguay in the first half. Earlier, Belgium and Iran played out a nil-all draw and Spain beat Saudi Arabia 4-0. And Serena Williams is set to make a Wimbledon singles comeback later this month, the 44-year-old accepting a wild card entry for the final spot in the main draw.
0: Tick off your morning to-do list at BP with barista coffee and breakfast snacks. Turn into BP and it's tick done.
14: Smooth weather.
13: Mostly sunny today, heading for tops of 19 degrees right across town. Blue skies tomorrow with highs of 19. A late shower or two on Wednesday. More showers Thursday. Right now it's 11 degrees in the city, 9 in our west on Smooth 95.3.
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0: Smooth 95.3. Really hope you had a wonderful weekend getting back into a brand new week. Hope you are doing well. Bogart with you with Emma for this 22nd day of June. It's coming up to 8:45. Cyndi Lauper's having a birthday today. We mentioned earlier this morning too that Michael Jackson was in the thick of things, wasn't he? He was in the thick of rehearsals in London for This Is It, which was the supposed to be the comeback concert series.
1: Yeah, incredible to think he would die just days later. The rehearsal footage was then later compiled though and turned into a documentary.
0: Yeah, that was brilliant. And look, today the pre-sales for the Red Hot Summer Tour that features Oz Crawl, Men at Work, going on sale 9 o'clock this morning through Ticketmaster.
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0: Yeah, slow spots this morning, Em.
1: Yes, at Rosebery, the lights are flashing yellow on the corner of Epsom Road and Dalmeny Avenue. In Concord, there's a broken down truck on the Concord Road eastbound on-ramp to the M4. At North Rocks, a crash reported on North Rocks Road near Loyalty Road. In Dundas Valley, we've got an accident reported, Evans Road near Brand Street. At Roselle, it's heavy on the M4 tunnel, Victoria Road and City West Link, citybound onto the Anzac Bridge. Southern Cross Drive is heavy, citybound from Mascot to Moore Park and the Eastern Distributor entry. And at Bondi Junction, it's heavy citybound on Old South Head Road to Bondi Road. There's so much to do at Sydney Zoo. 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

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That is such a good song. Just the boost you need to help start your work day. 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
17: At North Mead, we've got a crash on Windsor Road southbound approaching James Roos Drive. At Rosebery, the lights are flashing yellow on Epsom Road and Dalmeny Avenue. Concord, there's a broken down truck on the Concord Road eastbound on ramp to the M4. At North Rocks, we've got a crash reported on North Rocks Road near Loyalty Road. Dundas Valley, there's reports of a crash Evans Road near Brand Street. And trains are not running between Martin Place and Bondi Junction on the T4 line due to urgent track repairs. 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
17: 95.3. It's a minute past nine. Good morning, I'm Emma Duxbury. $816 million worth of cocaine has been seized by federal police in the biggest haul in Australian history. More than 2.7 tonnes of the drug was found in shipping containers on a property in Londonderry on Friday. Authorities believe the drugs initially arrived on a cargo ship off the coast of Queensland before being driven down the east coast from Mackay to Sydney. Six people have been arrested over the operation. It it's going to be a busy few sitting weeks of Parliament as Labor works to get its contentious tax legislation through the Senate. The government wants to pass its bill to limit negative gearing and capital gains tax concessions before the winter break. The PM will also look to reduce but extend the fuel excise until the end of July. He'll hold talks with his state and territory counterparts today. High-stakes peace talks in Switzerland have stalled after Donald Trump again threatened Iran on social media. Iranian officials have reportedly walked out of the meeting after the US president threatened to attack them again if Hezbollah caused any trouble. US Vice President J.D. Vance has confirmed the talks have not concluded, maintaining they have only been paused. We're all being urged to get the annual flu shot after the H5N1 strain of bird flu was detected in Australia. It's been confirmed in a bird in WA after ravaging populations of penguins, seabirds and seals around the world. Scientists are examining the slim chance of the virus mutating to better infect humans. A public inquiry will start today looking into allegations involving the University of Wollongong. ICAC is investigating if some staff members subverted recruitment processes. And Vegemite is launching a new product catering for people who don't like the strong taste of the iconic spread. Vegemite Kids contains half the salt, is lighter in colour and has a creamier texture than the original.
18: KO goes Euro. Next stop, Austria. Watch the Formula One Lenovo Austrian Grand Prix live Sunday 11 p.m. on KO Sports.
17: Updating sport, the NRL bunker has been called into question again after a contentious try to the Warriors in their 38-20 point win over the Cowboys yesterday. A New Zealand try was greenlit by the bunker despite replays showing the ball was knocked on. Also yesterday, Melbourne scored a 42-20 point comeback win over Canberra and the Roosters beat the Sharks 27-8. To cricket, Australia has scored a series whitewash against Bangladesh, winning the third and final T20 by 7 wickets. And at the FIFA World Cup, Uruguay is 2-1 up against Cabo Verde at halftime. Earlier, Spain beat Saudi Arabia 4-0 and Belgium and Iran played out a nil-all draw.
18: Tick off your morning to-do list at BP with barista coffee and breakfast snacks. Turn into BP and it's tick done.
17: And the Roosters beat the Sharks 27-8. To cricket, Australia has scored a series whitewash against Bangladesh, winning the third and final T20 by 7 wickets. And at the FIFA World Cup, Uruguay is 2-1 up against Cabo Verde at halftime.

0: late shower or two on Wednesday and more showers Thursday. Right now it's 12 degrees in the city, 10 in our west on Smooth 95.3.
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0: More music and less talk as we enjoy a sunny morning in Sydney. This is Smooth 95.3 with Michael Jackson and Rock With You. G'day, it's Ty Frost. I could get some cash into your back pocket. 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You're My Best Friend. 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

0: New to Smooth, new to the world. Taylor Swift, I Knew It, I Knew You, from the Toy Story 5 soundtrack, which had a pretty big opening weekend. Gotta say, I'm not surprised by that. The biggest global opening of 2026, and also the biggest opening in the Toy Story franchise as well. I think we all need a bit of escapism, and a movie like that with a great soundtrack featuring Taylor Swift is the way to go about it. More feel-good songs for you after 10 here at Smooth FM. Hope you can stick around.
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16: 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In Hinchinbrook, a three-vehicle pile-up on the M7 motorway off-ramp at Cowpasture Road. In Concord, a truck has broken down on Concord Road. It's on the eastbound on-ramp to the M4 motorway. Traffic lights have been flashing at Rosebery, but they've got them working again now on Epsom Road. 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
18: With your 10 o'clock news headlines, good morning, I'm Emma Duxbury. The opposition is urging Labor to scrap its tax changes following fresh data showing auction clearance rates are at their lowest level in years. It has sunk well below 50%, a level not seen since the start of the COVID pandemic. Opposition leader Angus Taylor argues the government's changes to capital gains, negative gearing and trusts has eroded investor confidence.
19: It's true that Labor appears to be doing a dirty deal with the Greens, and you should always be very worried when Labor does a dirty deal with the Greens. Every Australian should be deeply concerned about this. This is Labor shifting to the crazy left that they love to do.
18: Those tax changes will be put to the Senate for debate this week, along with the PM's plan to reduce but extend the fuel excise until the end of July. Talks between the US and Iran in Switzerland have stalled as they work on a permanent peace deal to end the war in the Middle East. It's understood Iranian officials walked out of a meeting in protest of Donald Trump's claim that he would attack Iran if Hezbollah causes any trouble. US Vice President J.D. Vance says the talks are paused and have not concluded. Australians are being urged to get a flu shot after a highly pathogenic strain of bird flu was discovered in WA. Until now, we had been free from the virus that has ravaged populations of penguins, seabirds and seals, but our first case was confirmed in WA on the weekend. Federal police have made the largest cocaine seizure in Australian history, with 2.7 tonnes of the drug found hidden in sophisticated bunkers on a property in Sydney. Officers found the drugs with an estimated street value of $816 million hidden under the false floors of multiple shipping containers on Friday. And Toy Story 5 has dominated the box office, taking in $312 million globally. Updating sport, Cowboys coach Todd Payton says he will be following up a controversial call by NRL officials in his side's 38-20 point loss to the Warriors. A New Zealand try was greenlit by the bunker despite replay showing the ball was knocked on. Also yesterday, the Roosters beat the Sharks 27-8 and the Storm down the Raiders 42-20. To cricket, Australia has claimed a series whitewash over Bangladesh, winning their final T20 match by 7 wickets. And at the FIFA World Cup, it's 2-2 between Uruguay and Cabo Verde in stoppage time. Earlier, Belgium and Iran played out a nil-all draw and Spain beat Saudi Arabia 4-0.
20: All-Star Caravans, EFE clearance. Saturday,